0: Yeah, what's all this?
1: Keep back there.
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0: Give me a last chance? 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

1-2 step on the road. 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

0: Guys, it's a beautiful sunny day today, right? 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
1: My Jenna is cold. 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
2: AliExpress!
0: No breakfast, get it in the morning.
1: Off with his head.

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1: Oh, man. 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Listen. 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
0: Bruv, what's your name again?
1: What? 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
0: No, not you, bruv. 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The girl on the
1: Fergie, track. 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I start again. I thought you said, what's my name? I mean, what's my name? 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
0: Not your name, geezer. The girl on the track, mate.
1: Shut up.
0: Blinding song.
1: It's quality.
0: Listen, how's it go?
1: London.
0: No, it's not like that, mate. It's better than that.
1: What?
0: London. That's the one,
1: what,
0: bruv.
1: London?
0: No, bruv. London.
1: London.
0: Yeah.

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0: you the one. 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Red gem could be the kiss, you the one. 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Dirty slap to the face, you the one. 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I try to show them love, but they take the piece. 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All your slime moves, you know they feed me. 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Hate me now, who the fuck wanna talk shit now? Apple, Hollywood, FIFA, Hugo Boss, Netflix on, they pay me now. Bookings there, flying there. EasyJet, Ryanair, when we land, show if I care. Show love everywhere, that's me now. Of course, you get hate when they get paid in fake love and exposure. Brainwash them, just do it for the culture. I am the culture, you know if you tell me how to do my thing, do my thing. Drop them down limb by limb, if they won't be the king. Show them my evil twin, who got group man going. Too much pride in me to let anyone disrespect the real man I be. Not ever compare me to the soulless demons, they got no integrity. I stand on business, I call a spade, so fuck your feelings, my G. Kindness taking for weakness, that kind of thing wouldn't bring out the beast in me. Intimidated when I speak, they go feel the energy from the gods. Edo blood in my vein, they go no same rank from deep, deep in the mud. Switch on warrior mode, they go be like, ah, this one is pass road. I don't want them before I expand, or more, no be storm or rogue.
1: You the one,
0: disrespect my name, you the one. Dirty slap to the face, you the one. Red drum could be the case, you the one. Like, oh, you the one. Disrespect my name, you the one. Dirty slap to the face, you the one. Red drum could be the case, you the one.

be a labor of love. A labor it is. Working the night shift, mills of music venues, clubs, and bars. 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Maraca wrists, clap stack, duct taped instruments. 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Everything is practice for stopping bullets, blossoming heartbeats, freedom music. While the Republicoons and the Democrazies argue the complexion of money, we float between classes and corners, from caviar to canned beans. E minor is a relative of G major. They family. In sound check, we split the difference, just a tad of reverb, EQ the wedge, living upright in the basement, a backwards world music that wrinkles time, reporting live from the poet's eye. Hand-me-down sounds found by an ear to the underground. Shedding off-the-cuff poems on napkins using hotel pens. A language in my mouth. Juggling rotten wisdom teeth. Fluorescent folk singing the scab of running scales. A sore throat at the merch table. Selling seashells that carry the sound of slave ships docked by the seashore. When your address is your suitcase, the only religion is the show must go on. I want my bread and my roses

0: gig to gig, from gig to gig, from gig to gig.
1: Playing a live
0: from gig to gig, from gig to gig, from gig to gig.
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This is Disco High Life 2009 edit. 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

0: due to unprecedented civil unrest. All forms of protest are now classified as acts of terrorism. This is not a test. This is not a test.
1: Coward, traitor, liar, foe, grab a tyrant by the toe, fuck a fascist puppet show, line them up like dominoes. Never bowed to a bitch in a toupee, yelling free speech but controlling what the news say. The Lorax called, it's time to find a new shade. RuPaul's never seen a beat that bad on Drag Race.

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Asking ChatGPT to define GDP, defunding education when half the country can't read. 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

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Of course I date black dudes. The thing is, when you're dating a black man, is that you are always in a struggle competition. As a black woman, who has it worse? Black dude, black woman. It's always a back and forth. You just come home, you're like, babe, I gotta tell you this racist shit that Karen said at work. He's like, you don't know what it's like to be a black man in America. You're like, hey man, we wasn't talking about that. I just wanna say what Karen said. You know what it's like to be a black man in America? I get shot by the police. You're like, I can't say nothing after shot by the police. What am I supposed to say? What'd you want for dinner? What am I supposed to say after that? And then Sandra Bland happened. And that's when I found out that black women also get killed by the police. And we've been getting killed by the police the entire time. And nobody's been talking about it. Nobody ain't said a word. So the next time he comes at me, well, you know what it's like to be a black man, I get shot by the police. Yeah, nigga, I get shot by the police too. Now sit your ass down, we talk about Karen.

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I'm like, I'm from Atlanta. I've dated every edition of black man they make. Of course I date black dudes. The thing is, when you're dating a black man, is that you are always in a struggle competition. As a black woman, who has it worse? Black dude, black woman. It's always a back and forth. You just come home, you're like, babe, I gotta tell you this racist shit that Karen said at work. He's like, you don't know what it's like to be a black man in America. I'm like, hey man, we wasn't talking about that. I just wanna say what Karen said. You know what it's like to be a black man in America? I get shot by the police. I can't say nothing after shot by the police. What am I supposed to say? What you want to get? What am I supposed to say? Then Sandra Bland happened. And that's when I found out that black women also get killed by the police.

0: 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Open the 5 bay doors, please, Hal.
1: Hello, Hal, do you read me? Hello, Hal, do you read me?

very thorough precautions in the fog against my hearing you. I could see your lips move.